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You know you're doing something right when you need two nights in a city to perform. Not just one, but a pair. November 5th and 6th, Bridget Calls Me Baby, playing two shows at Vivarium. Bebo Sounds Machine start us out in the 7 o'clock hour. Concept of Love, John Adler with you on a Monday evening. Hi, welcome, and thank you for letting me musically guide you through the rest of this evening. It was back on this day in 2012 that Mumford & Sons released their newest album called Babel. Title track from that right now here on Listener Supported 88.9.

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I should have known I was weaker from the start. You'll build your wall

0: New Greg Freeman Indu, the name of it here on 88.9. He will be at a venue that I have never, ever seen a bad show at before, and that is the High Noon Saloon in Madison, happening October 25th. Blur also in that set, and Lonesome Street. Hey Nothing, another band coming to even closer, not Madison, but Milwaukee. Hey Nothing next month will be performing at the Raves. Music from them on the way next. 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This biannual event is open to the public and activates local landscapes and cultural sites through exhibitions, performances, and participatory projects. 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The Ridiculo bilingual musical based on P.D. Eastman's book is full of roller skating, bicycle riding, and car driving dogs. 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
1: The afternoon drive is a mindset. Cool breeze on a hot day. Movie theater popcorn on an empty stomach. The drop on a roller coaster. The freedom of possibility and the promise of tomorrow. 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
1: This is Britt, host of Audio Taste Test. Join me every week for a journey into an obscure sonic soundscape that I've discovered and curate a playlist for you. Here's a clip from a recent episode. I've learned that the Beatles are a very divisive topic. When you talk about the Beatles, you either have people in the camp of loving the Beatles or they hate the Beatles. Nobody really lives in the gray area. At least I haven't found that yet. In any case, I love the Beatles and I respect them as a group and their individual contributions to music history. One album that stuck out to me was Ram. And that one was done by Paul McCartney and his wife, Linda. A lot of the compositions on there, I feel like, have given me insight as to how prolific of a songwriter and composer Paul McCartney is. He's just got a different way of thinking, which is probably why he was so successful. In any case, when I played this song called Uncle Albert / Admiral Halsey, and it gets to the middle of the song and the tempo starts to pick up, my daughter pretty much danced for the first time, and she's only 8 months, so she does this like wiggle bottom thing, but she was loving this song, and I don't know what that says for maybe her musical prowess as she continues to grow, but it's definitely one of my favorite songs on the album, so I wanted to share it with you. It's Paul McCartney and Linda McCartney doing Uncle Albert / Admiral Halsey from the album Ram.

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Pawpaw Rod, Give It To Me Straight. He had a great show. I feel it's kind of appropriate now that tomorrow, technically today is the last day of summer. Tomorrow, fall begins. But looking back on our summer, probably a good time to do it. Pawpaw Rod had a great set, a very energetic set at Summerfest at the Briggs & Stratton Big Backyard stage. He physically used the entire stage. I mean, he was on one edge of it to the other. So everybody got like a good view of him, a good feel for what Pawpaw Rod brings. Music on the way from Howdy as well as going back a bit from the Hello Nasty album with Beastie Boys. John Adler with you right here. 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
1: Ready? One. You will do this four times with the left, four with the right,

0: Love hearing them. Love seeing them live. Milwaukee music from fellow Kinsmen and Slasher here on 88.9 Beastie Boys. Also in that set, John Adler with you coming up at 8 o'clock. It is classic rock at 8 o'clock and a song that doesn't work as well as it does tonight on this day. A song that is 48 years old and by every single metric, a classic. We will discuss more a little after 8 o'clock. 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
5: Tonight's Classic Rock at 8 o'clock, a song that I have to play on the 21st of September. It happens to be turning 48 years old today. Earth, Wind, and Fire, September. Yes, the first line is, do you remember the 21st night of September? It is the 21st. It is night. And this song, one, is obviously just a jam, but two, something I didn't realize until looking up the lyrics, that indeed in the song, it is not Party On, even though I don't know how many weddings you've probably been to where this song plays. Technically, it's Bada Ya. So sing along. You know the words. Now it's Earth, Wind, and Fire September here on Classic Rock at 8 o'clock on 88.9.

A song that will be part of Caroline Rose's new album coming out on the 23rd of October called Gentling the Horse at the Walt Whitman Mall. It's Chow Mein here on Listener Supported 88.9. Looking forward to hearing that entire album. John Adler with you on a Monday evening. Also looking forward to November 10th. That marks the return of Jack White to Milwaukee, playing a show at Landmark Live from his newest album, Frozen Charlotte. It's G.O.D. and the Broken Ribs.

0: Hey yo, what's up, Milwaukee? 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

0: The newest from Freak Slug here on Milwaukee's in the Alternative 88.9. Girl Intentions came out last Friday, the new album called Amulets from Freak Slug. And tomorrow is fall. Today's technically the last day of summer, and fall is when a lot of the big albums that a lot of artists wait all summer long to release come out. Fall is for albums kind of what summer is to big blockbuster movies, because in summer they go, well, you wouldn't mind 2 or 3 hours in an air-conditioned movie theater. Well, the album, you know, says, okay, we'll wait for you to get out of that movie theater and we'll release all the albums in fall. That's why if you look at September and October, some of those new albums coming out are huge. Speaking of new music, what's all this? Adventures in New Music tonight, 10 p.m. with our music director and your host, Aaron Wolf. Some very cool newest of new things, including new music from Eels, as well as a new track from Bleachers that appears, oddly enough, on a movie that is in theaters now. Something to look forward to tonight. 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Fall Festival returns to celebrate the power of nonfiction filmmaking through panels and talkback discussions after many of the documentary films. Tickets and more info at mkefilm.org. New Jungle on the way. We'll go back a little bit with Bon Iver.
1: Sometimes there's a beginning of a beard that shows up late in the afternoon on the face of someone who has not shaved since morning. And sometimes there's an original song and its cover played back to back. Now that's the 5 o'clock shadow I'm referring to. I'm Carol Ann, and every weekday at 5 p.m. I bring you something you can rely on. A song that's so good, you have to hear it twice. The second time will always be a new rendition from a different artist. 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

0: New Death Cab for Cutie here on Listener Supported 88.9 Stone Over Water. This summer, not only did we get a new album in the form of I Built You a Tower, but also a visit from Death Cab for Cutie back in July at the Miller High Life Theater. And just last Friday, they announced 2027 tour dates already. And I love it because Swap Meet is going to be opening for them for all of those shows. You know, it's the rest of the country that they didn't hit this summer, essentially, is what it boils down to. John Adler with you on a Monday evening. Other things on the horizon here at 88.9 is a performance by the Linda Lindas. They're coming to Turner Hall Ballroom on September 29th. 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
1: 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Well, if it's Studio Milwaukee Sessions, that's just one of the many things baked into the midday show cookie recipe. Middays land right during that pre and post lunchtime, and I'll make sure to add lots of good things to the musical lunchbox that go beyond dessert. We're talking substance too. Not only will you hear Studio Milwaukee Sessions sprinkled in at high noon, you'll also get hipped to new earworms and enjoy classic jams. As always, you'll get lots of Milwaukee-made songs, including First Peaks with Milwaukee Music Premieres. You'll also be hearing about all the newest concerts and getting chances to go to some of those with Ticket Gives. And we'll end the week outright with a new Music Friday pick to be your soundtrack until Monday comes around again. Sit at the musical lunch table with me, Aaron Wolf, your midday show host, 10 a.m. to 2 p.m. Monday through Friday. 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

0: Milwaukee music from Tyler Chickarell. It's Shopping Center here on 88.9. The Tyler Band will be part of the 11th annual Beat Street Fall Festival happening on October 3rd, right in front of Cactus Club. Free outdoor festival. If you've never been, it is terrific. It's a beautiful and fantastic reminder of how great fall can be in Milwaukee. Speaking of Milwaukee music before that as well. Violent Femmes and Gone Daddy Gone, John Adler with you. Also here in Milwaukee. Yeah, it's a theme. You get it? Yeah. Music on the way from Lime Garden as well as some older stuff from Ben Folds 5. 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

new music from New Constellations here on 88.9. Hot Blooded, the name of it. Started the hour out with The Strokes, Under the Cover of Darkness. The Strokes, one of those bands that went, well, a little over two decades from touring through Milwaukee up until this summer at the AmFam Amphitheater back in July. If you checked it out like I did, a worthwhile wait. I hope we don't have to wait that long ever again. But it was The Strokes, KG Elephant, and Thundercat all in one night. Pretty great as we look back on summer on this, our final evening of summer as fall starts tomorrow. John Adler with you for another hour until What's All This Adventures in New Music takes over at 10 p.m. Back into the music with Depeche Mode. It's Wrong here on

0: Casey Musgraves just a week and a half ago performing at Fiserv Forum here in Milwaukee. It's Mexico Honey from her Middle of Nowhere album. 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
1: When you think of Radio Milwaukee, what's a standout? Well, if it's Studio Milwaukee Sessions, that's just one of the many things baked into the Midday Show cookie recipe. Middays land right during that pre and post lunchtime, and I'll make sure to add lots of good things to the musical lunchbox that
2: girls
1: go beyond dessert. We're talking substance too. Not only will you hear Studio Milwaukee Sessions sprinkled in at high noon, you'll also get hipped to new earworms and enjoy classic jams. As always, you'll get lots of Milwaukee-made songs, including First Peaks with Milwaukee Music Premieres. You'll also be hearing about all the newest concerts and getting chances to go to some of those with Ticket Gives. And we'll end the week out right with a new Music Friday pick to be your soundtrack until Monday comes around again. Sit at the musical lunch table with me, Aaron Wolf, your Midday Show host, 10 a.m. to 2 p.m. Monday through Friday. 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
1: I'm Erin Wolf, host of What's All This? 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Here's a highlight from one of the most recent episodes. London-based, by Paris band, Spanish Horses is led by none other than Albert Cocker, who is the son of Jarvis Cocker of Pulp. And it could be part of the reason the band sounds so fully realized, offering up their debut single called Hey Man, Hey Man. The song was built from a voice memo by Cocker and bassist Victor Michi, and was a light bulb moment, they say, sharing that, "I think it really flipped the switch for us. We laughed throughout. It came as an apparition, a divine intervention, a eureka moment." Spanish Horse's Hey Man, Hey Man is an amalgamation of breezy Americana-tinged guitars, and it's a long-haired groove. It's also a promise of good things to come. Find the single out now on Young Records.

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They might be giants in town this week, Thursday and Friday, two shows at the Pabst Theater with a very generous stop by the 88.9 studios this Friday at 4 in the afternoon. I will be sitting down with the band. They will be performing live. We will be broadcasting it live on the air from 4 until 4:30. I'm not sure what they're going to play yet, but needless to say, I've got my questions all lined up. John Adler with you, back in the music. New stuff from Nia Archives. Let's get me down here on 88.9.

0: That is the newest from Nia Archives. 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Alabama Shakes was just in Madison at Bree Stevens Field a few weeks ago in support of their newest album called I Must Be Dreaming. A track from that coming up next.
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0: Brett Newsky and the Bad Inventions, some Milwaukee music for you. Paper Crown, some help there from Aaron Shover. Brett Newsky, one of the most talented and friendly artists in Milwaukee, not only a musician, but also an author and a world traveler. He will be on tour next month, touring throughout Europe with the band and then coming back to the Midwest in November. In fact, opening up for Better Than Ezra on November 7th, a Saturday night at the Pabst Theater. Alabama Shakes before that, new stuff from them. John Adler heading out in a little bit, leaving you in the safe hands and new music of Aaron Wolf, our music director and host of What's All This? 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
3: 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I'm your host, Aaron Wolf. Let's get ready to experience new songs crafted by artists both familiar and unfamiliar, genres both well-worn and dusty, sonic observations made simply in the name of exploration. 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

You're tuned into What's All This? Adventures and New Music. I'm Aaron Wolf, the music director at 88.9. I'll be sharing with you all the new songs that can fit into 1 hour on this Monday night. Thanks so much for joining me to listen to new music together. And finishing up that very first set, the cinematic dark rock duo of Joseph Van Vissem on lute and Jim Jarmusch on electric guitar. The two are back to their cinematic magic with two new albums on the horizon, one instrumental and one with vocals. For the lead single for the vocal-centric album, Never Like You Said, they enlisted Aussie indie rocker Courtney Barnett to join on the brooding song, heavily rooted in vintage post-punk and no-wave sounds, evoking elements of the Velvet Underground, Suicide, and the Jesus and Mary Chain. The lyrics are said to have arrived spontaneously in the studio as an emotional response to disingenuous people, a kind of closing of the door, according to Jarmusch. Boca di Lupo comes out November 6th via Sacred Bones Records. And before Joseph Van Vissem and Jim Jarmusch, we got music from Liars, the post-rock band formed over two decades ago in Brooklyn by Angus Andrew and Aaron Hemphill. They're back with their first new single in 5 years. After moving his family to Kalamazoo, Michigan, they discovered that a close-by packaging factory was releasing toxic hydrogen sulfide. The experience left Angus wanting to take action and hold the factory accountable. He shared how he captured that visceral energy. "I was very angry when I wrote it," he shared. During our first recording session, Liars spent an afternoon speed dating in the studio. Cameron and Lawrence sat at their instruments at the ready. I would blast them with random sounds from Kalamazoo, often quiet, abstract sounds. No rhythm, no pitch, long, short. I wanted their first reaction, their knee-jerk physical response. That's how we started the song called Ice Pick. Full album, A Ban on Plastic Bag Bans, arrives March 5th. Up next, music from the Chicago band Ganzer.

What's All This? Adventures in New Music is what you're listening to. One full hour of new tunes. A country western is the last thing we heard. A song called Blood Eagle. A country western are a self-proclaimed grittily melodic noise-streaked Philly-based indie band. Recently, they announced Audition Tape, their next full-length, and shared this single called Blood Eagle. The sessions for this particular release also include songs worked on with producer Dan Angel, who's notably worked with band collaborators. They are gutting a body of water. If you're into Tagabo and like sounded bands like Horse Jumper of Love and Beyond, a country western offers similar appeal. Look for Audition Tape out on October 21st. Before a country western, we heard Chicago Post punk band Ganzer. They released Future Tripping ahead of tour dates with Bikini Kill, and it's their latest single since their 2025 full-length called Animal Hospital. Led by Alicia Gaines and Brian Cundiff, Ganzer says that distortion of time and cheating time were the focus of this particular song. Cundiff explained, "People tend to wait around to be fed what they should react to these days, what to do. It's an agitation that it's not tomorrow while also wanting more time today, right now." Future Tripping emerged from an inside joke after feeling an anxious restlessness about the future after touring Europe and returning to everyday life in Chicago. You can find Ganzer's new single out now on Felt Records. Up next, a pair of singles dropped recently from West Coast band Chastity Belt. I've got one of them called Pavement.

One full hour of fresh tunes on What's All This Adventures in New Music. I'm Aaron Wolf, your host on this Monday night. Dragonflies is the new Earthbound space rock project formed by Danny Harrison, son of a guy named George, and producer and musician Nigel Godrich of Radiohead and Beck fame. Two longtime friends whose musical history and styles span volumes. We heard a song called Setting Sun, which combines Harrison vocals, guitar and melodic sensibility with Godrich's distinctive production, building hand-played songs from tape loops, live instrumentation, and electronic textures. Joey Waronker of Godrich's project Atoms for Peace played drums, and arranger David Campbell, who's worked on Beck's Sea Change notably, contributed string arrangements throughout. The full album from Dragonflies arrives on September 18th to BMG. And before Dragonflies, we got music from the longtime indie punk femme-centric band from Walla Walla, Washington, Chastity Belt, who are back with two new songs. Pavement was released alongside I Could Say Less, and although focused on disillusionment and leaning towards the melancholy, the acoustic guitar-driven song ultimately ends on a hopeful note, focusing on finding life's dopamine and waking up out of that funk. As usual, Chastity Belt adds a light touch of humor with lines like, "Down here, there's more space to build the muscle of hope. Maybe that's something I learned from experience or a song by Bjork." Find new singles from Chastity Belt out now on Suicide Squeeze Records. And up next on What's All This, we're going to hear a little more of the new Avalanches album. The song is called Far Away.

Before our official fall membership drive even starts, we here at Radio Milwaukee want to give you the opportunity to win an exclusive VIP experience with the Linda Lindas ahead of their show at Turner Hall Ballroom. 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

Eels is returning with a fresh new album this fall, and you get a little peek here on What's All This? Adventures in New Music. E. Mark Oliver Everett and his notorious sad-tinged folk rock project Eels shared another new single called Congratulations to Me. Everett shared a story and vantage point of one of his latest offerings. This is someone who's reached a breaking point and is celebrating it, but not in a defeated way. More of a, why did I care about stuff that doesn't matter that much? I'm finally liberated way. The Softly Shuffling song is a snapshot of the general gentle resignation of Eels and reminds fans what makes the band so special and timeless and is still a project to pay attention to. Cookie Happen, the forthcoming album, drops in full on October 16th via eWorks/Pious Records. And before that, we heard music from the Avalanches, who are back with fresh fodder for their new record called No Bad Memories. And one song from it, Far Away, builds on its winning piano intro by magnetically tapping into the delightful retrend of drum and bass. And at 25 tracks total, the Avalanches are more than welcome to stretch out and explore the resurgence of that trending genre, adding to the collab spirit of the full album, which also includes appearances from Mike Patton, Carly Simon, Rivers Cuomo, and Panda Bear. Far Away features John Glacier and Kaja El Hanafi, who add a delightfully chill vibe. No Bad Memories from the Avalanches comes out on October 16th. Up next, something new from the artist known as Coco Elise.

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giving you your fill of all new tunes here on What's All This? Adventures in New Music. I'm Aaron Wolf, and this spring, New Jersey-based six-piece indie pop band Bleachers released their latest and fifth album, Everyone for 10 Minutes. That album found acclaimed producer and band leader Jack Antonoff enjoying all the good praise that came along with it. And they'll likely get a second rush of that with their latest single called Caught Myself Believing, crafted for soundtrack purposes. The buoyant one-off single will appear on the playlist for Practical Magic 2. Find it out now on Water Tower Music and Warner Brothers as well. And before Bleachers, we got music from Coco Elise, the slow-rolling solo project of Perth, Australia-based songwriter and producer Josh Ellis, who recently shared Sadie, the fourth single from his next album. And Ellis describes the song as the deep breath after a long cry. And its soft tones feel very much in line with that notion, featuring gentle acoustic guitar and horns swaddling Ellis's featherlight vocals. He lends a peek at the inspiration. Getting rid of personal gain in a relationship is hard, but Sadie is happy and I want her to win, whether that's with me or without me. Maybe she comes back, maybe she doesn't, but either way, I'm happy for her. The Longest Bridge in the World, the new album, comes out on October 30th via Community Music. All right, up next, music from Stella Denai. I've got a new single to share with you called Move On.

A new song from Curis's Weird on What's All This? Adventures in New Music. Former 90s indie folk darlings Curis's Weird are back. The project of Matt Brook and Jen Champion announced their first new album in a quarter of a century. And the duo say that they went back to their roots this past winter, sending each other songs recorded in their respective bedrooms before joining up in Seattle to spend 5 days recording and mixing the full album together. Curis's Weird's newest song is softly earnest and strings-filled, informed by the past, yet also nestles in nice with so many modern folk sounds, too. No One Lives Here Anymore addresses nostalgia for a past that doesn't exist anymore, Brooke shared. And you can find the full album, Somewhere Further Than Far Out, on January 8th on Network Records. And before Curis's Weird, we got music from Melbourne-based indie folk artist Stella Denai, who recently shared her propulsively psyche new single called Move On that anchors itself around rapid-fire drum hits, finger-pick guitar, and Denai's warbly yodel of a voice. Denai shared of the song's intrinsic relatability, which adds another winning layer. It's a silly, chaotic ode to making friends and connections as an adult. And despite its barreling tempo, the song has a distinctly melancholy undertone. Yet it really hits in a sparkling way. I love the grittier elements heard and the natural juxtaposition of Denai's voice. And it's what initially drew me to her sound. If you're also a fan of Big Thief and Laura Marling, Denai is very worth paying attention to. And the final song of What's All This for this time around, I've got something brand new from a soundtrack from Laika's Wildwood. It's the artist Quickly Quickly.

0: finishing up this episode with music from Quickly and psyche jazzy soulful Portland, Oregon based folk artist Quickly returned with a new single called That's Enough for Me, inspired by Laika's Wildwood, a new film set in his hometown. Wildwood is based on a book of the same name that was written by Colin Malloy of the Decemberists, who also lives in that city. 70s meets modern influences and joins up on one of the sweetest, most straightforward songs the artist has crafted to date, lifting up his voice to float over creative and analog-leaning arrangements of acoustic guitar, drums, synths, piano, and more. The film and official soundtrack officially drop coming up on October 16th. And that wraps things up for another week. You've been listening to What's All This? Adventures in New Music. I've been your host, Aaron Wolf. Thanks so much for joining me to dig into some new tunes together. 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From 88.9, this is Aaron Wolf signing off. 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
2: I'm Erin Wolf, host of What's All This? Adventures in New Music. Every Monday at 10 p.m., I share one full hour of new songs on 88.9. Here's a highlight from one of the most recent episodes. So Faint is a collab project between musicians Lynn Heineman and Hannah Georges. 10 years ago, the two met at a Vancouver recording studio, and after following separate musical paths, Heineman predominantly writing for herself and Georges, most recently participating on Broken Social Scene's latest release, Remember the Humans. The two reunited in 2023 as So Faint. Heineman shares that their first single together, called Fully Slow, is about wanting someone who will never want you back, but still fantasizing that they do. She shared, "I've always been very prone to pointless intense crushes that remain completely internalized." The song will appear on the duo's self-titled debut, set for release on October 16th on Georges' own label called Beatles.

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1: Get up, up off the dance floor. 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
1: Duncan Sheik, the Tony-winning composer, Broadway's Spring Awakening, and singer behind the 1996 hit Barely Breathing, passed away last week. He was 56 years old. That first single, Barely Breathing, became a major hit, peaking at number 16 on the Hot 100 and remained on the charts for 55 weeks, resulting in a Grammy nomination for Best Male Pop Vocal Performance. Japanese Breakfast, Michelle Zauner became a New York Times bestselling author with her 2021 memoir, Crying in H Mart. Now she's making her highly anticipated return to the nonfiction world with her new book, Thank You for Suffering. Out this April, the new book documents the year Zauner lived abroad in South Korea, learning how to read and speak Korean more fluently, connecting with her late mother's side of the family, and immersing herself in the culture. I'm Dori Zori with your music news.

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The afternoon drive is a mindset. Cool breeze on a hot day. Movie theater popcorn on an empty stomach. The drop on a roller coaster. The freedom of possibility and the promise of tomorrow. Let the music move you from the hour 2 p.m. to 4 hours later, 6 p.m. My name is Carol Ann, and I invite you to the getaway of a lifetime every Monday through Friday on the afternoon drive. No car necessary. 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

0: On Wednesdays, I sit down with my co-host Kenny Perez as we explore new and nostalgic tracks from Latino America and the diaspora. 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
1: 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How somebody would ask you, like, if there's a soundtrack to your teen years, Los Fabulosos Cadillacs would be it for me. All rock and español. And this song is particular just because how my artistic practice has continued to evolve and using roosters in such a prominent way. Gallo Rojo is it's a beautiful kind of connection there for me, another layer. And just the lyrics, the way they speak about reflecting back on how you were powerful at one point in your life. And then how you kind of want to go back or bring back that energy to uplift people. It's something really quite beautiful. And that song means a lot to me for kind of those reasons.
0: This is Gallo Rojo by Los Fabulosos Cadillacs.

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Sometimes there's a beginning of a beard that shows up late in the afternoon on the face of someone who has not shaved since morning. And sometimes there's an original song and its cover played back to back. Now that's the 5 o'clock shadow I'm referring to. I'm Carol Ann, and every weekday at 5 p.m. I bring you something you can rely on. A song that's so good, you have to hear it twice. The second time will always be a new rendition from a different artist. The 5 o'clock shadow receives support from Outpost Co-op Grocery Store and Maxi's.

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0: The Muppets, Yo Gabba Gabba, SpongeBob, Disney. They all make great songs that kids love, but for every generation, there's that one song parents hope to never have to hear again.
1: What does the fox say?
0: And that's why we created Kids Disco. I'm your host, Dori Zori. 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

0: Ladies First is a celebration of artists, visionary storytellers whose music always seems to move the culture forward. I'm your host, Element Everest Blanks, the culture plug. Here's a clip from my latest Ladies First interview. Today's guest on Ladies First is the kind of artist who reminds us that music was never meant to live inside of any box. She's a singer, a songwriter, a multi-instrumentalist, a storyteller, a musical explorer whose work moves effortlessly through Appalachian folk, blues, country, gospel, bluegrass, psychedelia, rock, and somehow through it all, she is still there with her unmistakable sound, sounding exactly like herself. Valerie, thank you for joining me today on this episode of Ladies First.
1: Thank you for having me, Element. I appreciate it.
0: There's a beautiful, lesser known detail about your story. When you were 15, your grandfather gave you a guitar, but you didn't actually learn to play it right away. And after he passed, you felt guilty and that you hadn't kept your promise. And eventually that guilt helped push you toward picking up that guitar and teaching yourself. If you could sit next to the 15-year-old Valerie, what would you tell her about what that guitar led to in the woman that you became?
1: I would tell her to believe in the music and just trust that path, because I have doubted, you know, as I've gone along, and creative paths are like that, because there's nothing like kind of crystal clear. You're just kind of walking into it as you live. But I would tell her, hey, it's going to be great as far as you're going to learn how to play this thing. For anybody who might be listening and telling themselves, well, one day I'm going to learn how to play the piano, or one day I'm going to learn how to play the guitar or the ukulele, I say give it a start now with just 10 minutes every day. Just dedicate 10 minutes and have the goal be that by the time you get 75 or 80 or 85 or 90, you can be sitting on the porch playing, you know? Mm-hmm. 10 minutes a day, you can do that.
0: You can do that. You definitely can. 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

Sometimes there's a beginning of a beard that shows up late in the afternoon on the face of someone who has not shaved since morning. And sometimes there's an original song and its cover played back to back. Now that's the 5 o'clock shadow I'm referring to. I'm Carol Ann, and every weekday at 5 p.m. I bring you something you can rely on. A song that's so good, you have to hear it twice. The second time will always be a new rendition from a different artist. The 5 o'clock shadow receives support from Outpost Co-op Grocery Store and Maxi's.

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1: Hey, I'm Carol Ann. I host DJ Takeovers bi-weekly on Wednesdays from 4 to 5 p.m. I sit down with an artist or creative from Milwaukee and beyond to find out what music inspires them. Here's a clip from one of our episodes. I'm here with Sunny Lou for a DJ Takeover on 88.9. Has there been a moment where you're like, I don't know if I can keep doing this, or like, is it worth it, or I'm so burnt out? Like, how do you get past that?
2: All the time.
1: Okay.
2: And that's the great filter. For real, because it's not easy. You know, if it was easy, everybody would do it. And you got to be able to get past that hurdle to make it out the other side. And something doing this taught me is if you don't doubt yourself, maybe you're not challenging yourself.
1: Mm.
2: If I'm not being challenged, then I wouldn't doubt myself.
1: Yeah.
2: And is what you do in the face of that doubt determines who makes it through the filter and who doesn't. If that doubt deters you away, you got filtered out. If you can look at that doubt, say, yeah, I'm scared, I don't know if this will work, and keep going despite all rationale and logic, you can make it through the filter.
1: All right, we got What You Need by Tems coming up next. Why this song?
2: Oh my God. Past 2 weeks, all I've been listening to is Tems. And I got a thing, I think this is why I also like Charlie, like I got a thing for upbeat tempo, but calm melodies. It's just the dichotomy of I'm supposed to be dancing and energetic, but it's like somber and mellow. I think that's just so cool to me, and that's a lot of Tems music, so that's why.
1: Cool. All right, let's hear it. I'm with Sunny Lou for a DJ Takeover on 88.9.

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2: From Milwaukee Film, I'm Abby Esterline.
3: And I'm Kara. I'm Artistic Director at Milwaukee Film.
2: And this is
4: Cinebuds.
2: The S is the important part because we have so many Cinebuds in here today.
4: That's right. It's crowded, it's hot, and I don't like it.
2: No, I'm kidding.
4: I like it.
2: It's like a party in here today, but we're here to talk about something very specific.
4: Yeah, we're going to talk about the third annual Dialogues Documentary Festival coming up at Milwaukee Film, and two of our programmers are here who chose all the movies to talk about them.
2: What great guests to have.
4: Yeah, very appropriate.
2: When you guys are choosing movies, how many films do you think you watch in their entirety or at least part of to try to figure out which films you want to show?
3: So I always say that for the film festival, for each film we put on screen, there's probably two or three additional that we watched. Sometimes those are films that we tried to invite and then things didn't work out. It's not that they're, you know, worse or lesser than. Sometimes they are just not right for our audience or they're too similar. But yeah, it's kind of three times, I would say, the number of films that we end up with on screen. So for Dialogues, we've got 38 films in 35 programs.
2: Boop.
3: So somebody do that math. That's over 100 films probably that we considered as a team. And Abby and I aren't the only people watching. We don't each watch all of them necessarily collectively across the team. I will say that that's probably the right math.
4: And we're going to talk about more in the podcast, but when is it happening?
3: Yeah, so the Dialogues Documentary Festival presented by Potawatomi Casino Hotel
4: Thank you, Potawatomi.
3: Is happening September 24th through 27th in 2026.
4: Four full days of documentaries. For full episodes and info about what's happening at Milwaukee Film,
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0: 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I'm Nick.
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In fact, folks write songs about nights. 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

I'm Erin Wolf, host of What's All This? Adventures in New Music. Every Monday at 10 p.m., I share one full hour of new songs on 88.9. Here's a highlight from one of the most recent episodes. Fans of Wise Blood, Lana Del Rey, Mazzy Star / Hope Sandoval take note of Copenhagen artist Fine Glenvad Jensen, who simply goes by Fine. I've shared her songs on What's All This before and didn't want to miss sharing her newest single called Everything in the Shade. According to recent press, the Danish songwriter's new dreamy piano ballad is a love letter composed in plein air. It grabs elements of jazz and Laurel Canyon era folk to create a vibey atmosphere perfect for these last dregs of summer and the disappearing light. Look for Jazz Dreams from Fine out on Esco Records on October 23rd.

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1: 3 years on the local circuit, played twice at the county fair, and the second time, Ben, our friend who worked the business, and said a guy from a label was there. There were two more like him at the next show, staring us down like hawks. And there was love in the air, and all the money was there, and we were going on tour.

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0: stories that stick with you. This is Uniquely Milwaukee. Survivors of violence in the Milwaukee area have a new place to turn for help. Wisconsin's first trauma recovery center opened this September, offering specialized mental health care services.
1: Our goal is to help people go from surviving to thriving, and mental health and mental wellness is a huge part of that.
0: The Medical College of Wisconsin launched the clinic at Thrive on King in Milwaukee's Bronzeville neighborhood. It's one of nearly 60 trauma recovery centers, or TRCs, across 28 states in the country. Dr. Terry Darun Cassini is the director of the Milwaukee TRC.
1: We know that when individuals are experiencing, for example, post-traumatic stress disorder, the way in which they look at the world is from an alarm and safety standpoint. And then it takes so much energy to fuel that alarm system that it prevents people from being able to focus on other things. And then it puts people in a constant, like, defensive mode.
0: Pioneered in 2001 by the University of California, San Francisco, TRCs use an evidence-based model to reach communities, individuals, and families who slip through the cracks of traditional services. Their holistic model includes outreach, therapy, and case management alongside community partner support. Milwaukee Fire Department Assistant Chief Joshua Parrish is on the steering committee.
2: Probably about 5 or 6 years ago, the fire department really, really got involved in looking at what systems level approaches can we take to, you know, reducing the impact of a lot of the untoward things that would happen to people in the community. And that's, you know, spawned our engagement programs like, you know, working with the TRC.
0: He says firefighters often have just brief moments with patients on scene and recognizes that incidents can happen before and after these encounters that can also influence future trauma.
2: Super simply, like, we know that hurt people hurt people. It's so profound in the research. And then we see that in the community. So any way that we can, you know, help interrupt that cycle is beneficial.
0: The Medical College of Wisconsin lists violence as a top 5 leading cause of death in the state. And while new data does show a drop in homicides and violent crime in Milwaukee, the city often trends higher than many others in the nation. In Milwaukee, there are already organizations that provide trauma recovery services. Dr. Darun Cassini says the TRC will collaborate with these programs while supplementing gaps in care, especially for families.
1: We're kind of launching in 2 phases. Phase 1 is right now we're taking referrals from the 2 trauma centers at Frater and Children's. We are also taking referrals from 2 CVI programs in the city, so 414 Life and Advanced Peace. That's with the county.
0: In line with the national TRC model, all services are free. And in most cases, for now, the Milwaukee TRC will help clients aged 14 and older. The goal is to grow the network and also add self-referrals in early 2027. And this network includes the TRC Steering Committee with organizations like the Milwaukee Police Department, Sojourner Family Peace Center, Milwaukee County, and Milwaukee Public Schools.
1: This adds to the ecosystem of everything else going on in Milwaukee.
0: The TRC is grant-funded, supported by a 2-year, $1 million commitment from the National Alliance of Trauma Recovery Centers and a $250,000 grant from the Advancing a Healthier Wisconsin Endowment. There's also been considerable in-kind support to help reshape the impact of trauma in the Milwaukee area.
2: Having those tools to know how to navigate the world, both from a standpoint of having experienced a traumatic event, but also to have the tools to navigate the world to, you know, to prevent those future events. I think that's really key for something like this.
0: To learn more about the Milwaukee Trauma Recovery Center and to hear more Uniquely Milwaukee episodes, head to radiomilwaukee.org/ourstories. 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

0: Why do I love Radio Milwaukee? Because it reaches out to everybody in the whole community. It focuses like on all different parts, all different neighborhoods. Their goal, trying to bring people together. That's basically what speaks out for me.
1: The reason I became a member, because I used to listen to it back when it was the old jazz station, YMS, and I loved it. And then when it got away, I was like, oh man, don't go away. And then it was like, well, let me check out this new station. And I kept listening to it for a while, and while I was like,
0: different neighborhoods. Their goal, trying to bring people together. That's basically what speaks out for me.
1: The reason I became a member, because I used to listen to it back when it was the old jazz station, YMS, and I loved it. And then when it got away, I was like, oh man, don't go away. And then it was like, well, let me check out this new station. And I kept listening to it for a while, and while I was like, okay, I give it a chance. It's like, oh, okay, I really like what they're doing.

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DefCab for Cutie from their latest record, I Built You a Tower That Was Stone Over Water. Weezer kicked off the hour with We Might As Well Be Strangers. Weezer, October 7th, will be playing Pfizer Forum along with Shins and Silver Sun Pickups. 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I'm Dory. Remember the weather forecast yesterday? More of the same for today. 56 degrees under cloudy skies. We'll get clouds for most of the day. Temperatures barely reaching 60 as the high today. 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
1: Chad Gilbert, founding guitarist of pop-punk band Newfound Glory, has died at the age of 45. Gilbert co-founded the Florida band in 1997, helping establish its place in the early 2000s pop-punk movement through their 14 albums, including Sticks and Stones and Catalyst. They also did a lot of really cool covers. Check this one out.

0: That is Newfound Glory's version of the classic Ramones jam, Blitzkrieg Bop. I am Dori Zori. 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
1: Sometimes there's a beginning of a beard that shows up late in the afternoon on the face of someone who has not shaved since morning. And sometimes there's an original song and its cover played back to back. Now that's the 5 o'clock shadow I'm referring to. I'm Carol Ann, and every weekday at 5 p.m. I bring you something you can rely on. A song that's so good, you have to hear it twice. The second time will always be a new rendition from a different artist. 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
0: Fontaine's DC have a new record called Dopamine Chamber, and they said the album itself is a way to step inside as they test different mind or mood altering pieces of music on us. Music that talks about the overwhelming idea of artificial intelligence, environmental collapse, political violence, you know, light subjects. Fontaine's DC, though, that's what they do best. Check out this new one called Marianne. 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
1: 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Each week, we take you on a journey into the urban sound. Here's a clip from my recent episode. I'm going to close out with new music from Your Old Droog, a rapper born in Ukraine. He is back. New single, teaming up with Master Ace, DJ Harrison, and A. Reese on this track called Pavlovian Effect.

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0: I saw some of your videos and photos from the Aldous Harding shows this weekend. If you were listening and you were there, I would love to get a quick review. I am here. You can send me a text, 414-892-8899. From our latest record, Train on the Island. That is One Stop, a song that holds some delightful 70s vibes with its piano forward structure. Good stuff. Good stuff. I feel like my grandpa when I say that for some reason. Although he never really said good stuff. It was maybe more the sentiment behind it. 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
0: Downtown Boys dropped their sophomore album, Public Luxury, back in June, and this song, Yellow Sun, is written for Lebanon. Its lyrics are heavily inspired by the work of Lebanese poet and painter Etel Adnan, particularly her poem, Beirut, 1982. So now you've got a good poem to look up today. This is Downtown Boys with new music.

0: Enchanted Core is the vibe of 22 Maury. That is Milwaukee music. A lot of times they use imagery like unicorns or tranquil bird sounds in their music. That song is called Am I Too Hard? Milwaukee music, we play it every hour of the day. And I am Dori Zori. 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If you want to be in the running for a pre-show soundcheck performance by the Linda Lindas when they come to Turner Hall Ballroom on September 29th, now is the time to donate ahead of our fall membership drive. You've got till the end of the day tomorrow, and we'll get you automatically entered into a drawing to win special VIP tea time with the Linda Lindas. What does that mean? 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You'll also get tickets to the Linda Linda Show at Turner Hall Ballroom later that night. And if you're already a sustaining member, we don't want to leave you out of the opportunity. 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The Muppets, Yo Gabba Gabba, SpongeBob, Disney. They all make great songs that kids love, but for every generation, there's that one song parents hope to never have to hear again. What does the fox say? And that's why we created Kids Disco. I'm your host, Dori Zori. It's an hour-long family-friendly dance party with all kinds of music. 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And don't forget about the latest dancey jams you currently hear on 88.9. 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In one more hour, I will be gone. Find out what song's sizzling around in my head today. Musical Bacon's coming up at 7:10 a.m. Medium Build is coming to Turner Hall Ballroom along with Bella White on October 15th. Check out this track, Home Depot, from their latest record, King of Having Fun.
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1: The Denial Twist from White Stripes, that Jack White show in Milwaukee at Landmark Credit Union Live, is less than 2 months away. November 10th, he will be here. She's a choreographer, director, singer, best known for this 1982 hit. Tony Basil turns 83 today. So let's

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About You from G Flip. I'm Tori. What song's sizzling around in my head today? Thinking about my good pal Stuart on this day of remembrance. And this is one of the bands that I associate most with him. And I'm going to play a special song for today's Musical Bacon coming up right after this one from Jim James and his latest solo record, Wowed Out.

0: Jim James. It had been like 7 or 8 years since he released his last solo record, Away From My Morning Jacket. But then Wowed Out came out this year. That's Come Again. I am Dory. Support for 88.9 in the Mornings comes from Ellen Becker Investment Group, Bartolotta Restaurants, Milwaukee Art Museum. The weather today, very similar to what we had tomorrow, or to what we had yesterday and what we will have again tomorrow. 56 degrees on the chilly side. We're barely cracking 60 today, and we will see mostly cloudy skies. Fall is coming in at a speedy pace, but thank goodness we have lots of fun live concerts to look forward to. And this hour, it's time for my favorite part of the day, right now.
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0: Find out what song is sizzling around in my head today. It's time for Musical Bacon. 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Music is a great way to celebrate the life and memory of people that you love. 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So here is Slater Kinney serving up today's Musical Bacon.

From their 1997 album, Dig Me Out, it's Sleater-Kinney with One More Hour. Sending that one out to my friend Stuart, who left this earthly plane over a decade ago. And there's so much music that reminds me of him. And Sleater-Kinney's just one of those quintessential bands. So I hope you enjoyed that song. Musical Bacon, tune in every weekday at 7:10 a.m. I'll share with you the song that sizzles around in my head. 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
1: Grammy-winning guitar duo Rodrigo y Gabriela have released Somos Como Tú, the first song in their more than two-decade career to feature lyrics and vocals. Rodrigo Sanchez delivers soulful lead vocals, while Gabriela Quintero contributes rapid-fire vocal lines and group vocals from local fans. The song appears on their new album, Our Home, which came out last Friday.

0: Looking forward to hear that new Rodrigo Gabriela song that has vocals in it. Until then, how about Buster Voodoo from their album 1111? DeLisa before that, Atlanta-based songwriter and producer that crafts a very unique sound known as soft sapphic soul. Her lush bedroom pop and alternative R&B vibes are just what I needed on this cloudy morning. Healer was the song you heard from them. And Slater Kinney kicked off the set with today's Musical Bacon, One More Hour. 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
0: September 25th, her new album, Hope is a Heavy Thing, is coming out on Concord Records. She's a singer, songwriter, producer, and a great performer. This is the latest from Joy Ala Dacoon, a song simply called Kind.

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1: I'm Britt Gottschalk, hyphen team member and host of Audio Taste Test. Award-winning singer, songwriter, and archivist Candace Hoyes sat down with me to discuss jazz, motherhood, and the art of creating social impact through archivism. Her brand new album titled Expecting dropped on August 28th. She comes from Jamaican roots, graduated from Harvard, and is currently researcher in residence at Georgetown University's Gender Justice Institute until 2028. What you've done has been so incredible. The way that you've composed arrangements and your voice, it just all comes together to create, for me at least, this Afrofuturistic soundscape. And so you've come a long way since the 2015 reimagining of On a Turquoise Cloud, originally done by Duke Ellington, of course. There's a lot of paths you could have taken from there. So how did you decide the musical pathway that you wanted to go on since creating that?
2: It's been a very rich and twisty journey over those 10 years. It's been profoundly shaped by being a mother, becoming a mother, and remaining an artist through it all. It's more the day in and day out of being a career artist that can be challenging when you have such a formative presence of mothering in your life. And so I feel one great difference between the very first thing I tried to record On a Turquoise Cloud, which was a labor of love, and the first thing I tried to do. And I had this profound privilege of working with some of the greatest musicians in the world. I had just come off of a tour with Jazz at Lincoln Center, touring an original work by Wynton Marsalis. And I started this conversation that led to getting in the studio with 8 or 9 people to interpret these songs. And I just learned so much. Artistically, I learned a lot. And on the music business side, I also learned how challenging it is to try to go out into the world and do Duke Ellington music that people have never heard. I was confronted by a lot of gatekeepers and music professionals that didn't approach me with openness. It made me like wipe the slate clean after about a year or two. And by 2017, I started writing for myself. It was a pivotal moment that changed my course in starting this album. I was spending time with Zora Neale Hurston, who's always been an inspiration to me and is one of the preeminent writers of the first half of the 20th century for sure. And perhaps full time. And she's the first Black woman graduate of Columbia University. What I always love to think about is that she forged her birth certificate to make herself 10 years younger to find the opportunity to attend Columbia. So she was a rule breaker in the best sense. And so I was listening to Hurston talking about her life, and she was telling a story that she writes about in Dust Tracks on a Road. The story was about how when she was 7, she thought the moon was following her everywhere she went. And just because she was so very special, that was just her cosmic place in this universe. And I thought how profound it was in the time of Jim Crow and all the horrors that were wreaking havoc on American life. She was in this sanctuary city in Eatonville, Florida, and dreaming really big.
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0: She is back, baby. Been waiting for a long time for new music from Tao. Show Me. Their latest record is out right around Halloween on Kill Rockstar Records. Co-produced with Merrill Garbus and Nate Brenner of Tune Yards. That particular song, Sick of the Times, from Tao, also features Linda Linda's. I am Dori Zori. 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
0: They started carving out their own unique space in the DI underground music scene in Milwaukee about a decade ago. This is Snag from their latest record, All the Cages Holding Us Will One Day Turn to Dust, and their latest jam, Juneberry.

0: You guys, that's Mike D, formerly of the Beastie Boys, with new music from his album, Thank You. Make It Stop is the song you just heard. Mike D, 5D touring band, also features his son Skylar and Davis Diamond. Pretty much every show on this list is sold out. I've got to check in to see October 16th if there's still any tickets left for the Riviera Theater show in Chicago. I certainly hope so, but I also waited way too long to check. So that's what happens. I'm Dory. 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Coming up next hour, your chance to win tickets to the screening of Labyrinth for the 40th anniversary. That screening is happening at Pabst Theater, along with a live band playing the score. More information on how you can win those tickets coming up in about 20 minutes from right now. After this message, the latest called Twizzler from Cigarettes After Sex.
1: 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The drop on a roller coaster. 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

It's Danielle Ponder with the new music from the album Everything Has Changed. Sun and Moon is the name of that track. If you'd like to dig a little bit deeper into Danielle Ponder, her projects, learning about how her introspective exploration of truth, growth, raw honesty, and storytelling comes through in that latest record, you can check out a beautiful interview that Element did for Hyphen. You can find it at hyfin.org, our sister station. I'm Dory. Coming up this hour, your chance to win tickets to Jim Henson's Labyrinth in concert, celebrating the 40th anniversary of the film. A movie showing October 3rd at Pabst Theater, along with the live band performing the soundtrack. Information and instructions on how you can enter to win those tickets coming up in the next break, about three songs from right now. Mornings get support from Ellen Becker Investment Group, Bartolotta Restaurants, and Milwaukee Art Museum. Cloudy skies today, much like yesterday. We'll get a little bit of sunshine headed our way around the lunch hour. Otherwise, temperatures remaining on the chilly side, 56 right now in Walker's Point. Highs today barely reaching 60. But I've got some hot new tracks to play to help kind of balance out the gloomy day. Alabama Shakes just released their third studio album, although it really seems like they've had more than two albums before this. I Must Be Dreaming, it came out at the end of August. They also played Breeze Stevens Field in Madison around that time as well. If you got a chance to see that show, I'd love to know your review. You can always send me a text to 414-892-8899. This is I Feel Hope Coming, the latest from Alabama Shakes.

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1: Chad Gilbert, founding guitarist of pop-punk band Newfound Glory, has died at the age of 45. Gilbert co-founded the Florida band in 1997, helping establish its place in the early 2000s pop-punk movement through their 14 albums, including Sticks and Stones and Catalyst. From their record, From the Score to Your Stereo, here is a cover of Never Ending Story from Newfound Glory.

0: Yes, that is a cover of Never Ending Story theme song from New Found Glory. Speaking of theme songs and old movies, this is a ticket giveaway moment. Jim Henson's Labyrinth in concert is coming to Pabst Theater on Saturday, October 3rd. To celebrate the 40th anniversary of the film, you can watch the cult classic with a live band performing the soundtrack. If you'd like a chance to win tickets, that moment is happening right now. 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
1: 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Middays land right during that pre and post lunchtime, and I'll make sure to add lots of good things to the musical lunchbox that go beyond dessert. We're talking substance too. 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As always, you'll get lots of Milwaukee-made songs, including First Peaks with Milwaukee Music Premieres. 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And we'll end the week out right with a new Music Friday pick to be your soundtrack until Monday comes around again. 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

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Here's a highlight from one of the most recent episodes. From Sao Paulo, Brazil, psych pop outfit Tagua Tagua return with more of their dazzling pop flow that points to its roots and inspo from the 1970s. Led by Felipe Pupieri, many 88.9 listeners will remember their Studio Milwaukee session from last summer after releasing their 2025 album called Raio. New single Face a Mina Onda Bater is a groove that's saturated with authentic Brazilian warmth, drawing inspiration from icons like Jorge Ben. The song evokes that feeling of driving down an empty road towards the sunset, Felipe shared. The lyrics speak of the moment when something truly wonderful happens and that feeling takes over you. Find the song out everywhere now via Wonderwheel Recordings.

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0: 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She has a new song out called Better, and that's what you just heard. 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

New music from Leon Bridges. His latest record is called Happiness Anytime, which finds Bridges returning to the warmth of his record Coming Home while embracing the groove and adventurous spirit of his celebrated collaborations with Krungbin. But also, the record was produced with Jay Lloyd and Lydia Cole from Jungle. To the warmth of his record Coming Home while embracing the groove and adventurous spirit of his celebrated collaborations with Krungbin. But also, the record was produced with Jay Lloyd and Lydia Cole from Jungle. So I feel like it's just this perfect

0: Documentary Festival happening September 24th through the 27th. 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
0: When you see LA duo Hot and Freddy, they definitely have a vibe of costumes and makeup that is a little reminiscent of maybe a circus sideshow act. And this is the first single that they've released since their debut album came out earlier this year, Big Disgrace. And it started while Michelle Buzz was dancing around the kitchen, making up lyrics, and her partner, Lance Shipp, started by creating the bass line in this new track called Touch Touch. 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

The unmistakable sounds of Jay Maskus, Smurf, and Lou Barlow together are Dinosaur Jr. Their new record came out at the end of August called They're Near. That track's called Several Got Away. Spelling is the band you heard kicking off the 9 o'clock hour with Portrait of My Heart. Mornings get support from Milwaukee Art Museum, Ellen Becker Investment Group, and Bartolotta Restaurants. Chilly temperatures today, not a lot of sunshine. They're going to stay in the mid to upper 50s. It's a good day to start pulling out those sweaters and sweatshirts that you've had tucked away all summer long. October 21st, Sylvanesso's bringing their live show to the Riverside Theater. Their new record is called Ow Infinity, and the cool thing about their next live show is they're bringing their full band along with them, which consists of many talented folks. If you've watched what Sylvanesso's been doing over the last couple years, you're probably familiar with the faces in their band. Let's check out this song from their latest record called Sledge. Yep.

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1: Grammy-winning guitar duo Rodrigo y Gabriela have released Somos Como Tú, the first song in their more than two-decade career that features lyrics and vocals. Rodrigo Sanchez delivers soulful lead vocals, while Gabriela Quintero contributes rapid-fire vocal lines and group vocals from local fans. The song appears on their new album, Our Home, which came out last Friday.

0: So what did you think about that Rodrigo y Gabriela track? It's their first in more than two decades that have lyrics and vocals. Somos como tú from their latest record, Our Home. I personally thought it was delightful. You can send me a text, 414-892-8899. Remember when they were here for a Studio Milwaukee session? 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
1: I'm Annalise Henzel. Hunger is rising, and there's not enough emergency food to meet the need. The food bank, Feeding America Eastern Wisconsin, helps feed hungry people in 35 of the state's 72 counties. The organization serves up to 300,000 people every month through food pantries and other partners. Monique Kelly is president and CEO of Feeding America Eastern Wisconsin. I talked to her as part of our series, Seeking Solutions, Food Access in Milwaukee. I asked if people who are hungry here typically are individuals who are unemployed, underemployed, or on fixed incomes, or if there are other circumstances that contribute to their lack of food access.
2: Everyone that you just kind of listed really fall in this category, but what we've noticed is that the face of hunger truly is changing. We're seeing a significant increase among the working poor. So these are families who are working, they're paying their bills, and they're trying to make ends meet, but their income just isn't high enough, or they don't qualify for programs like SNAP. So in Wisconsin, 44% of food insecurity people have incomes that are too high to actually qualify for SNAP. And in eastern Wisconsin, that's approximately 224,000 people. This is particularly visible in suburban communities, including the WOW counties, as well as other parts of the Fox Valley and Northeast Wisconsin. Seniors are another particularly vulnerable population, especially those living on fixed incomes and facing transportation barriers. So it really is just pervasive.
1: When you look at the overall hunger numbers locally, are they going up or going down? And what's the reason for the trends?
2: So demand is rising sharply, and the economy pressure on families is truly real. The demand across our partner network has increased between 30% and 40% over the past 2 years. And 2025 alone, 80,000 more people needed food assistance across eastern Wisconsin. And that is just a basic reality that life just costs more right now. At the same time, SNAP enrollment in Wisconsin has fallen by nearly 50,000 people since March of 2025. So the demand that we're seeing really isn't a mystery. Families are being squeezed from both ends. Everyday expenses are going up. We're seeing that when we're grocery shopping ourselves. And then some of the programs that are really built to help families put food on the table are becoming harder to access.
1: How does a food bank like Feeding America keep up with such a growing demand for emergency food?
2: To be frank, we simply can't keep up with the demand. No food bank really can. We have a team that's focused specifically on supporting our pantry partners, but new organizations regularly will approach us because they see the need in their community and want to be a part of that solution. But there just isn't an unlimited supply of food that's coming into the system. So our goal right now is to make sure that the food pantries that we already support have enough food to meet the growing demand. Ideally, we would want every person who walks through a pantry door to see enough food on those shelves to meet their needs for breakfast, lunch, and dinner. But the difficult reality is that food pantries can't simply increase the amount of food that they distribute when demand increases, because the food bank itself doesn't have enough food to provide them. So the challenge really isn't lack of people willing to help. The challenge is that there simply isn't enough food moving through our systems to meet the need.
1: Monique Kelly is president and CEO of Feeding America Eastern Wisconsin. We talked as part of our series, Seeking Solutions, Food Access in Milwaukee.
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0: The new record is a deluxe edition of Hen's Teeth, where you can find that song California Sober from Iron and Wine. 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
0: Happy birthday goes out to Nick Cave, who's turning 69 today.

0: Sounds like an old classic 45 I might have found at a garage sale somewhere, but it's not. It's the latest from Jalen and Gonda and his record Doctrine of Love. Soul singer born in Washington, D.C., now calling Liverpool, England home. Burning Temptation was the name of that track. And all 6 minutes of goodness from Nick Cave, the birthday boy, turning 69 today. I had to play that one, right? Red Right Hand, although Nick Cave has quite an extensive collection of excellent jams. It's just the one I wanted to hear today. I hope it made your day as well. I am Dori Zori, and support for 88.9 comes from Level Up with Keller Williams Realty. 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
0: Remy Wolf is one of those singer-songwriters that is kind of newish and up-and-coming. They are getting ready to release their third record, Mud, coming out October 9th. And Remy Wolf said that they feel like they've crossed into a new phase of life because this album. She said it's been very cleansing record to make, and partially because she made it with some of her closest friends and family, and she felt so safe with them that she could kind of crack her chest open and let whatever was in there crawl out. I love that so much for her and for us. So I'll leave on this note a new song from Remy Wolf's album Mud called Bottle. Have a great rest of your day, everyone. Be kind, stay safe, and keep on dancing. Kat's filling in for Erin all week long, and she is coming up next. Bye-bye.

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It's such a cool song. It's new music on 88.9 Devin Gilfillian, Black Dog Rabbit Hole. Hello, Milwaukee. I am Kat. I'm filling in for Aaron. Very happy to be here. It's 10.05 a.m. and there's a lot in store for you this hour. We have tickets to give away. Stick around for your chance to win a pair of tickets to see Wishy at X-Ray Arcade. That should be a really cool, intimate show. The show is on Monday, October 26th. Stay tuned. We'll take your phone calls for that. 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There's a new one this hour from Bodega. We've got something from Back, Bridget Calls Me Baby, and that heart-melting song from Greg Freeman. Oh, it just makes me smile every time I listen to it. Let's begin with something a little bit older. This is Gomez. It's called Options. It's a great song on 88.9.

0: new music on 88.9, and I like it. It's the perfect mix of catchy, but also with some edge to it. They are Bodega out of New York City. It's Weather Me, the name of that track, and if you like it, they've got a new album on the way, dropping on October 9th. My name is Kat. I'm in for Aaron, and I have tickets to give away special for you. Tickets to see Wishy at X-Ray Arcade. That show is on Monday, October 26th. We have one winner per household every 60 days. Big rule, only rule. If you want to win those tickets and you qualify, give me 1 second. Give me 1 second. I'm going to read you something. I'm going to tell you a few things, and then we'll open the phone lines. 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Beck is coming to town. We have music from Bridget Calls Me Baby, also coming to town. I've got a sweet little older one from Elvis Costello and the Attractions. And definitely Greg Freeman, who has stolen my heart. He'll steal yours too. We'll start with Cage the Elephant, and we'll start now by taking your calls. If you want to see Wishy at X-Ray Arcade, Monday, October 26th, one winner per household every 60 days. Call me, 414-892-8899.
1: Sometimes there's a beginning of a beard that shows up late in the afternoon on the face of someone who has not shaved since morning. 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Now that's the 5 o'clock shadow I'm referring to. 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A song that's so good, you have to hear it twice. 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
1: Hey, this is Paula. On Wednesdays, I sit down with my co-host Kenny Perez as we explore new and nostalgic tracks from Latino America and the diaspora. 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
2: Rubén Darío, who was considered the godfather of long-form poetry, which is narrative poetry. And when I first heard Me Vieron Cruzar by Residente Calle 13, that format immediately came into my head. It's just like this beautiful story that he's telling about struggle and perseverance, about being honest with oneself. And to me, as an artist that spoke so deeply, because it's kind of like going to the gym, right? You're either doing it or you're not. You know, you're not going to fool anybody, and you're definitely not going to fool yourself. You know, so having an artistic practice is like that. If you're in front of the easel or whatever your materials are, you're either putting everything you have into it and really thinking deeply about what it is that you're trying to communicate, because that piece will not be completed until you've put it in front of an audience and the audience has had a chance to respond to it.

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Elvis Costello and the Attractions, singing about Allison, a supermarket checkout girl. Love that song. We have something new for you. Well, newer than that. Doesn't take much. That was 1977. We have Bridget Calls Me Baby. They're coming to Vivarium November 5th and 6th. Here's the new song, Slumber Party, on 88.9.

0: It's Bridget Calls Me Baby on 88.9. That is Slumber Party. I swear, that guy could have been an opera singer if he wanted to. His range is unbelievable. You can hear it live on November 5th and 6th. Bridget Calls Me Baby, our plan, Vivarium. My name is Kat. I am filling in for Aaron today. Thank you for having me. Up next is that new song called Indu by Greg Freeman. It will steal your heart. And I'm really looking forward to his album. It drops on October 2nd. If the songs we've been playing are any indication of the album that's to come, I mean, we're all in for a big treat. He just gets you. You'll see what I mean with the next song. We're also going to hear Milwaukee music in the next set from Kale Martell. And before the hour is through, the new one from Freak Slug. But before we do anything, if you want to be in the running for a pre-show soundcheck performance by the Linda Lindas when they come to Turner Hall Ballroom on September 29th, well, check this out. 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Now, tea time with the Linda Lindas includes a special pre-show soundcheck, but you also get a photograph with the band, a travel mug, a towel, a tote, and a signed lanyard. You'll also get tickets to see the Linda Lindas show at Turner Hall Ballroom. That night, we're going to pick two pair of winners. 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

0: Milwaukee Music on 88.9. I think he's very impressive. That is Cale Martel with Waiting For Me. My name is Kat. I'm filling in for Aaron. Going to close this hour out strong. We've got Freak Slug, Damon Albarn. Stick around for Sharon Van Etten. We've got Emma Ogier. Maybe some G-Love in the special sauce. That usually brightens things up, makes people smile. 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

It's Biba Doobie on 88.9. That is Sun Has Set from her latest album, Pylon. A little Sharon Van Etten in front of that, and I am Kat, filling in for Aaron today. 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This hour, Sharon Jones and the Dap Kings, the new one from Lucy Dacus. I've got Emma Ogier's new song, and I'm going to start with something. It's a few years old, a little bit. It makes people happy. It's called Peace, Love, and Happiness. Here's G Love and the Special Sauce on 88.9.

0: It's a post-breakup friendship anthem. Emma Ogier with new music on 88.9. That's rock steady, heavy metal. And my name is Kat. I'm filling in for Aaron today. Thank you so much for tuning in. If you keep hanging out, you're going to hear Sharon Jones and the Dab Kings. We have a new song from Lucy Dacus. We'll get to Kelsey Lou and some Genesis Owusu. 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
1: Cinebuds, Cinebuds, two buddies talking about cinema.
2: Christopher, I have a question for you.
3: Happy to answer.
2: What's coming up over the next week at the Oriental and Downer Theaters?
3: Well, we have the Dialogues Documentary Festival. It's our third annual festival of this nature, and we're really excited about it. We have four full days of documentaries.
2: 30 documentaries in 4 days?
3: Yes, we have tons. So I'm going to give you a little bit of a rundown. Here's just a couple highlights. For opening night, which is September 24th, that's a Thursday, I'm going to draw your attention to, pun intended, to our shorts program called Drawing Lines.
2: Ooh.
3: It's actually two kind of mid-length films back to back that kind of share a theme, and the theme is women challenging boundaries.
2: Ooh.
3: So you have two films for the price of one. The first one is called Life of the Party. It's about three Texan leaders navigating political divisions in their state. That's one of them. And then you have another one that is like the history of New Yorkers cartoonists, which is really interesting. But it is, like I said, the theme for both is women kind of challenging boundaries in their arenas. And that is always fun to check out shorts at a festival. So I highly recommend diving in with that one.
2: Also, keep in mind, you guys, with the Dialogues Documentary Festival, for a lot of these films, there's talkbacks after that.
3: That's right.
2: Some of the filmmakers or just community member that allow you to stick around and talk about the film.
3: Another one I'm really excited about, one that I've seen fairly recently and love, is called Kids Like Me. That is on Saturday at 11 a.m. So if you want to do an afternoon one with that, this is a great one for the family. It's about Oliver, who's this 12-year-old who's a murder mystery enthusiast. He is so smart and funny and fun. He has some disabilities that are really challenging for him and his family, but you kind of see him overcome those and really just dig into his passion, which is murder mysteries. But he's got a sister that he argues with, classic family dynamic. And his friends and family decide to put on one of his murder mysteries that he wrote and is directing. And it could not be sweeter, this movie. Really delightful, a little heart-wrenching here and there, but mostly just incredibly sweet documentary with some fun twists that I really enjoy. I can't wait for people to see.
2: Well, thanks for those picks, Christopher. The new series is taking over both theaters all week long. For a full list of this weekend's lineup,
3: go to mkefilm.org.
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0: song is called Human Again, and it's new music from Genesis Owusu on 88.9. He had a great summer, didn't he? His music was everywhere. My name is Kat. I'm filling in for Aaron today, and up next is Milwaukee's own Edie Current. They have that song, Beautiful Day. It's such an earworm. I'm going to play that for you first. We'll follow with something older from The Replacements, and before the hour is through, that new song from The War on Drugs. 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
1: The afternoon drive is a mindset. Cool breeze on a hot day. 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

0: 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I hope we always find room for The Replacements in our playlist. It's a great song. I am Kat, and I'm filling in for Aaron today. 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
1: That is Nia Archives on 88.9. Such a good song. It's called Get Me Down, featuring Georgia Smith on that track. I was just reading about her new work, and she says, uneasy blend of jungle and Britpop, and then dot, dot, dot. Then Nia fell in love, got dumped, had the cops called on her in a confrontation with her boyfriend, and produced her most heart-stopping work to date. Nia Archives on 88.9. 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We have new music this hour from Caroline Rose. We'll get to Edward Sharp, Joby Riccio. And I think we'll start with this groovy little tune. It's called Steady Pace. It's Matthew E. White. It is such a chill, cool song. Check her out. 88.9.

0: Caroline Rose on 88.9. She's magical. That's her new song, Chow Mein. Quite the lyrics there. I just love it. In front of that, another talented lyricist, Courtney Barnett. Pedestrian at best. My name is Kat, in for Aaron today. I've got Joby Riccio. She's going to sing to us about being a buzzkill. We've got Talking Heads. Michigander has a new song also. It's coming up in just a little bit, but it's about the feeling of being stuck in the cycle of partying and avoiding all responsibilities. Yeah. They're coming to Milwaukee also. They'll be at Vivarium November 22nd. So if you want to hear that new song, you just keep hanging out. It'll be played this hour. Support for 88.9 comes from your membership and Milwaukee Film presenting the third annual Dialogues Documentary Festival happening September 24th through 27th. The Fall Festival returns to celebrate the power of nonfiction filmmaking through panels and talkback discussions after many of the documentary films. Tickets and more info at mkefilm.org. 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
1: This is Britt, host of Audio Taste Test. 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Here's a clip from a recent episode. Without further ado, I'm going to get right into it with this duo out of Atlanta. They are an acid jazz alt R&B duo. They're brothers, and it's Noah Sills and Tad Adams. This track that I heard from them, actually heard for the first time on TikTok. It's called Attached Eyes. And the way that their music blends jazz, house, R&B, soul, just all of it, they describe it as a diamond cut sound. And I get it, because it is sharp and it's also going to mellow you out. I was checking out the trailer for that new documentary that's coming out with Elizabeth Holmes. You know, the one where Nathan Fielder had to stay with her and her family for like 30 days. It's called You Can See Everything. And I saw that trailer and I needed to chill out immediately. So I put on some Arcos. Hopefully this one's going to get you into such a chill vibe. It's Arcos with Attached Eyes right here on Audio Taste Test.

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Talking Heads on 88.9. Something new now from Michigander. They're coming to Vivarium November 22nd, and I'm sure they'll sing this one. It's about the feeling of being stuck in the cycle of partying and avoiding responsibility. It's new music from Michigander. It's called Taxi on 88.9.

0: Yeah, everyone's getting older than you. Not you, though, and you don't know why. That's Michigander with Taxi on 88.9. Brand new music for you, and you can catch him at Vivarium November 22nd. And if you go to that show, I will see you there, because I'm a huge fan. My name is Kat. I'm in for Aaron. And up next, we're going to play a song that feels like vacation. It is from Casey Musgraves. After that, we'll get you some Milwaukee music from Creature Weather. And before the hour is through, something new for you to check out from Untitled Halo. 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

0: That's Milwaukee music on 88.9 Creature Weather. They remind me of the Beach Boys. That's July Windows. I'm Kat. We'll close you out of this hour with Untitled Halo, a new song called Easy Rider. We'll get you Tegan and Sarah, First Aid Kit, and Grace Potter's new track is on the way for you. 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

Grace Potter, new music on 88.9. Such a feisty little thing. That's her song, Love Me Not. And I'm Kat. I'm filling in for Aaron. Milwaukee music this hour from Holy Pinto. We'll do something from Cake. I want to start with Deer Tick, but first, support for the Midday Show comes from your membership and Freightert and the Medical College of Wisconsin Health Network. 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

0: Holy Pinto. That is Milwaukee Music on 88.9. One Tattoo, name of that track. And I'm Kat. Up next is new music from Babe Rainbow. We'll get to some Pink Pantherous. I think Ian Sweet will fit nicely into the set. 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We'll jump back in after this on 88.9.
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1: Once a candidate is elected, what power do they actually have when it comes to data centers? Wisconsin's governor could influence data center regulation. They also have the power to appoint new members to the state's Public Service Commission every 2 years. The commission can approve or deny energy rate increases for consumers caused by data centers. But the state legislature also has power.
2: New statewide regulation would be up to the legislature and governor through the normal lawmaking process. Tom Kircher, the reporter covering data centers for Wisconsin Watch, says the new legislature is likely to take this up. He notes that the current legislature has failed to take action on data center concerns.
3: This past year, there were maybe a half a dozen or so bills that would have regulated data centers, for example, forbidding non-disclosure agreements. None of those became law. I would say look for something to happen in the legislature when it reconvenes in January. It seems likely that there could be data center regulations put in place on a state level.
2: As part of the 2023-2025 state budget, Wisconsin began exempting sales tax on construction of new large projects, including data centers. And this is likely to change after November's election.
3: I think at the time when that law was passed, there was not a realization of just how big of a phenomenon data centers would be. Now people are seeing, gee, we could potentially have $2 billion in revenue. We need to rethink this. And so some states have done that. Some states have limited their sales tax exemptions. Some have gotten rid of them for data centers. So that's another possibility when the legislature comes back in January is a review of that exemption.
2: Beyond this, it's hard to know exactly what Wisconsin's state regulations on data centers will look like a year from now. But there is growing demand for the state to take action rather than letting townships and city councils go toe-to-toe with corporate giants.
3: A lot of these data centers end up going into smaller communities that sort of by definition have fewer public employees, maybe less legal and financial expertise overall, and you're dealing with, you know, multi-billion dollar corporations. So if it's left to sort of each community to try to figure out the best way to manage a data center proposal, maybe the view is that, you know, some of that should be covered at a state level and so that key questions are covered in that way rather than piecemeal.
1: For now, local governments like Sheboygan have a lot of power.
4: For which it stands, one nation, under God, indivisible, with liberty and justice for all.
1: And residents like Sarah Arndt want to know who will have the final say on data centers.
5: It's scary to not know who's in charge and who has the ultimate say.
1: But despite the uncertainty, concerns over data centers are motivating people like Sarah. And she says this won't be her last time speaking out.
5: I don't intend to stop today. This is my first step, and I intend to continue sharing my thoughts and feelings with whoever will listen.
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0: That is Ian Sweet on 88.9 Criminal Kissing. She's so sweet.
1: My name is Kat. I'm filling in for Aaron, and it's almost time for me to go today. So we're going to make the rest of this hour fantastic. I have a new one for you from Kevin Morby. We have Hey Nothing with the Arteries song. Something fun from Toro y Moi. Do you remember that song, Mr. Postman? It's so good. We're going to play that one. And something new from Yard Act as well. And support comes from your membership and South Milwaukee Performing Arts Center presenting the Barricade Boys Broadway Party on Sunday, October 18th, featuring London's leading men from Les Mis. The show blends Broadway music with pop, rock, swing, and more, plus stories from the West End stage. 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We're also getting support from you and Milwaukee Film presenting the third annual Dialogues Documentary Festival. Happening September 24th through 27th, the Fall Festival returns to celebrate the power of nonfiction filmmaking through panels and talkback discussions after many of the documentary films. Tickets and more info at mkefilm.org.
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3: Chad Gilbert, founding guitarist of pop-punk band Newfound Glory, has died at the age of 45. Gilbert co-founded the Florida band in 1997, helping establish its place in the early 2000s pop-punk movement through their 14 albums, including Sticks and Stones and Catalyst. Grammy-winning guitar duo Rodrigo y Gabriela have released Somos Como Tú, the first song in their more than two-decade career to feature lyrics and vocals. Rodrigo Sanchez delivers soulful lead vocals, while Gabriela Quintero contributes rapid-fire vocal lines and group vocals from local fans. The song appears on their new album, Our Home, which came out last Friday. I'm Dori Zori, and that's your music news.

0: New music on 88.9, Kevin Morby. The song is PBJ, peanut butter jelly, which is actually a metaphor. So deep. He's great, though. He has these simple songwriting methods that just, you know, you walk away from his songs with like you've read a novel. My name is Kat. I've been in for Aaron today, and it's time for me to leave you. But Carol Ann is coming in next. I do know that she has tickets to give away today, so stay tuned for that. I'm going to leave you with new music from Hey Nothing and then something from New Order. 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And we get support from Festivals of Cedarburg, presenting Cedarburg's Oktoberfest happening October 3rd and 4th. Thank you for having me. It is always a pleasure when I get to sit in here and run the show for one of my coworkers. So much appreciated. I hope you have a great, safe afternoon, and I'll be back to do it tomorrow right here on 88.9. Bye-bye.
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It's new music from Sour Widows. It's Blood in the Grass. Hello, welcome to the Afternoon Drive. My name is Carol Ann. 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I have a very exciting giveaway coming up at 2:20. I'm giving away tickets to Bill Callahan, who's playing the Argo on Sunday, November 8th. He's, of course, the front man of the band Smog as well. So anyway, if you want to win tickets to see Bill Callahan, stick around. Your chance will be here in about 10 minutes. I'm going to start with Car Seat Headrest. This is off Teens of Denial. It's Vincent on 88.9.

0: off an album that is truly iconic, Knock Knock. That is the band Smog with Hit the Ground Running. Smog is fronted by Bill Callahan, and he's going on a solo tour hitting the Argo Sunday, November 8th. I'm giving away some tickets to that Bill Callahan show in just a second, so stick around if you want to win. 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
1: 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Join me every week for a journey into an obscure sonic soundscape that I've discovered and curate a playlist for you. Here's a clip from a recent episode. I've been to the Netherlands once. It was on a layover. I stopped in Amsterdam and I was just at the airport. I was coming back from Germany and I loved it. First of all, that airport is beautiful. Second of all, I got treated like a celebrity. Everybody there was so nice and they work at an airport and you know, usually like things don't happen on time. So people are kind of grumpy. Nobody was grumpy there. Everybody that worked there that I interacted with was fantastic. I talk about the Netherlands because our next artist is from there. His name is Michel van Dijk. And the album that caught my attention was his 2023 release, Disco Fox. It has a good mix of songs that you can dance to and orchestral arrangements. So you're getting a really good blend of something that you can just tap your foot to and something that you can just, you know, get crazy on the dance floor with. This one I thought was a particularly beautiful song and it's called Niemand liebt dich, which means nobody loves you in German. And it's a story, it's emotional, and the lyric writing is gorgeous. It's about an unequal romantic relationship for those of you out there that speak German. Without further ado, Michel van Dijk's Niemand liebt dich.

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0: Going all the way back to 2016. That is Edge of Town by Middle Kids. It's on their self-titled EP. I remember seeing them live at the back room at Colectivo. I can't believe that was like 10 years ago. Yikes. Okay, well, great song. If you want to be in the running for a extra something special, listen up. 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They're coming to Turner Hall Ballroom on September 29th. 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All you got to do is go over to radiomilwaukee.org/donate to make your contribution and be entered to win. 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All right, I've got a song for the Linda Lindas coming up next, and then I'll play some Social Distortion.
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0: Take it on back to the U.S. Nation. 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
1: That is Milwaukee music from Ice Island. 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A new one from the Womack Sisters is coming up next. 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

So if we, I don't know, are we just going to call it fall? I feel like we're kind of not in summer anymore. We're in this like weird in between in, you know, Wisconsin. Anyway, I would say Big Red Machine is for fall listening. And then once we get to winter, we got to just change over to Bon Iver. Just straight Justin Vernon. Big Red Machine is Justin Vernon from Bon Iver and then Aaron Dessner of The National. Both of those individuals put on Eau Claire's Festival this year. Just heard Hymnostic from Big Red Machine. My name's Carol Ann. It's the Afternoon Drive sponsored by Be Spectacled in the Tosa Village and by JVR Hospitality, home of Dan Dan and Esther Ev. Also sponsored by WeatherTight Corporation. I guess I'm going to start off this hour with a song from The Arcs. This is a project fronted by Dan Auerbach, who's also the frontman of Black Keys. So you're going to hear some similarities right now. This is Put a Flower in Your Pocket by The Arcs.

0: When We First Met, that is another new song from Twisted Teens, and they're getting ready to drop another album this year. It's called The Holy Cross Tigers. It drops November 8th. 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
1: Ladies First is a celebration of artists, visionary storytellers whose music always seems to move the culture forward. I'm your host, Element Everest Blanks, the culture plug. Here's a clip from my latest Ladies First interview. Today's guest on Ladies First is the kind of artist who reminds us that music was never meant to live inside of any box. She's a singer, a songwriter, a multi-instrumentalist, a storyteller, a musical explorer whose work moves effortlessly through Appalachian folk, blues, country, gospel, bluegrass, psychedelia, rock, and somehow through it all, she is still there with her unmistakable sound, sounding exactly like herself. Valerie, thank you for joining me today on this episode of Ladies First.
2: Thank you for having me, Element. I appreciate it.
1: There's a beautiful, lesser known detail about your story. When you were 15, your grandfather gave you a guitar, but you didn't actually learn to play it right away. And after he passed, you felt guilty and had that you hadn't kept your promise. And eventually that guilt helped push you toward picking up that guitar and teaching yourself. If you could sit next to the 15-year-old Valerie, what would you tell her about what that guitar led to in the woman that you became?
2: I would tell her to believe in the music and just trust that path, because I have doubted, you know, as I've gone along, and creative paths are like that, because there's nothing like kind of crystal clear. You're just kind of walking into it as you live. But I would tell her, hey, it's going to be great as far as you're going to learn how to play this thing. For anybody who might be listening and telling themselves, well, one day I'm going to learn how to play the piano, or one day I'm going to learn how to play the guitar or the ukulele, I say give it a start now with just 10 minutes every day. Just dedicate 10 minutes and have the goal be that by the time you get 75 or 80 or 85 or 90, you can be sitting on the porch playing, you know? Mm-hmm. 10 minutes a night, you can do that.
1: 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Bye-bye.

0: Hear me out. Here's a Halloween costume idea. You dress up like the cover of Kid A by Radiohead. Get a couple folks dressed as mountains. Someone is dressed as the backdrop. So if you do that, make sure to credit me. We just heard Everything in Its Right Place by Radiohead, and right before that, Big Thief with Certainty. I've got a new song from Sat Night Duets, the Milwaukee classic legendary band. That's coming up next. They had a show, a reunion show, I guess, this last weekend, I believe Saturday? Yeah. So big year for Sat Night Duets. 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
1: There's so much to love about Radio Milwaukee. 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I love her sign off, the be kind, stay safe, and keep on dancing. I actually had that made into a yard lawn sign from Shutterfly just to spread some positivity throughout my neighborhood. It's so important to have organizations like this in the community. My husband and I were getting rid of our car. It had just gotten to the point where it's going to be too expensive to put the maintenance and repair money into it. 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And we're really happy to be able to do that and support such an amazing place in Milwaukee. My absolute favorite is the Studio Milwaukee Sessions. This year, we've gotten to see Cassius Culpepper, who's opening for Jelly Roll this year. We got to see Stacey She, who were completely amazing, and the Beths also, and a few other bands, and it has just been so much fun. It's such a great community.
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0: They've just released a new EP, the Proxy EP. We just heard the titular track from St. Paul and the Broken Bones. And ahead of that, a brand new song from Satinite Duets, the Milwaukee band. It's called Wind Up World. 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

It's new music from Squirrel Flower. They're kind of leaning into like the indie twang of it all in this new album. The new album is called Say a Prayer to the Gods of Getting Going. My name's Carol Ann. It's the Afternoon Drive on 88.9, sponsored by Be Spectacled in the Tosa Village, by JVR Hospitality, home of Dan Dan and Esther Ev, and sponsored by WeatherTight Corporation. I'm going to play a song from Caroline Polachek to start things off this hour. I've also got a song coming up that I think you need to stick around for. It's called Goo Goo Gaga, and the song is just as good as the title. So look forward to that. Right now, it's Caroline, Shut Up.

0: Yeah. I'm going to be listening to that quite a bit this month, probably next month as well, and maybe even into November. So that song is called Goo Goo Gaga. One more time, that song is called Goo Goo Gaga, and that is from Charlotte Adigheri and Bolis Pupa. They are a Belgian duo, actually, and they haven't released a single since 2022. This is kind of a big deal. The song is about motherhood, about feeling drained, the self-sacrifice, the overwhelm, and embracing all of it. Yeah. Big fan. Okay. 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

0: Okay, so I just want to start with an apology. I messed up there. I played that song about 5 minutes too early. If I had waited, I could have played the song 444 at, you guessed it, 444. So next time, I will be doing that. Also, the song not to be confused with the 2017 Jay-Z release, 444. This instead is sort of a little bit closer to Sharon Van Etten, Hop Along, Pale Hound. This is from the band Land of Talk. They're putting out their sixth studio album on November 13th. It's called Lasts. Today we get support from your membership and Girl Scouts of Wisconsin Southeast presenting Camp Rewind October 16th through 18th. 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Another new song from Sylvanesso, right after Music News.
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2: Chad Gilbert, founding guitarist of pop-punk band Newfound Glory, has died at the age of 45. Gilbert co-founded the Florida band in 1997, helping establish its place in the early 2000s pop-punk movement through their 14 albums, including Sticks and Stones and Catalyst. Grammy-winning guitar duo Rodrigo y Gabriela have released Somos Como Tú, the first song in their more than two-decade career to feature lyrics and vocals. Rodrigo Sanchez delivers soulful lead vocals, while Gabriela Quintero contributes rapid-fire vocal lines and group vocals from local fans. The song appears on their new album, Our Home, which came out last Friday. I'm Dori Zori, and that's your music news.

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0: 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I've got a new song from Howdy coming up next, and then a 5 o'clock shadow that features Nelly.
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9: 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I've got an original song from Nelly featuring City Spud. That song is called Ride With Me. Really excited to share this with you guys. I had been a minute since I'd listened to the original, and my goodness, it's a pretty good song. I think they were onto something. Anyway, there's a cover from the Booyah Kids that came out just kind of a couple weeks ago, I believe. They just titled it RWM, but it's a sort of like a bedroom pop cover from this group. They're from New York. So let's hear both right now. This is Ride With Me by Nelly, and then a cover by the Booyah Kids for the 5 o'clock shadow.

I really love when a cover changes the genre of the original, and the Booyah Kids have absolutely done that. That's their cover of Ride With Me, originally by Nelly. And yeah, they've got some like really great dreamy bedroom pop music. If you want to check out more from them, they just released an EP. It's called Cover Girl. There's some other covers on it, but they've got original songs of their own as well. 5 O'Clock Shadow is sponsored by Outpost Co-op Grocery Store and by Maxi's. This is Feeble Little Horse.

0: It's the Fatty Acids with Creature. They are a Milwaukee band. They hadn't played a show in 10 years, but they had two reunion shows this last weekend, the 18th and 19th. Such a great song. All 6 minutes and 25 seconds of it. My name is Carol Ann, and this is the Afternoon Drive, sponsored by JVR Hospitality, home of Dan Dan and Esther Ev, also by WeatherTight Corporation, and by Be Spectacled in the Tosa Village. I've got Valerie June after this.
1: 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Well, if it's Studio Milwaukee Sessions, that's just one of the many things baked into the Midday Show cookie recipe. Middays land right during that pre and post lunchtime, and I'll make sure to add lots of good things to the musical lunchbox that
2: girls
1: go beyond dessert. We're talking substance too. Not only will you hear Studio Milwaukee Sessions sprinkled in at high noon, you'll also get hipped to new earworms and enjoy classic jams. As always, you'll get lots of Milwaukee-made songs, including First Peaks with Milwaukee Music Premieres. You'll also be hearing about all the newest concerts and getting chances to go to some of those with Ticket Gives. And we'll end the week out right with a new Music Friday pick to be your soundtrack until Monday comes around again. 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

0: 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It's called Believer. We just heard the song Mountain Stream. 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

0: haven't listened to that song in so long. That's Chet Faker with 1998. I was moved to play it. I don't know, but it brings me back. That was like my first introduction to Chet Faker. It definitely worked. Before that, I played Subtract featuring Little Dragon, a song called Wildfire, and ahead of that, Churches with Leave a Trace, sort of an electronic block of songs there. 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I'm headed out. I hope you have a great evening. I will talk to you tomorrow. Bye.
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Oh, yeah, it's Steve Lacy here on Listener Supported 88.9. A Lotto Tropic Call started us out in the 6 o'clock hour. Welcome to Tuesday. John Adler with you until 10 p.m. tonight. You know, they often talk about the sophomore slump of artists and their albums, and that second album being so tough, especially if your first one was incredible. Not the case for Alt-J. No sophomore slump at all. In fact, on this day back in 2014, Alt-J released their This Is All Yours, their second album from that album. Back into the music with Hunger of the Pines here on 88.9.

0: New music from the Avalanches with some help from Karen O. There. It's Blue Shadows here on Milwaukee's Indie Alternative 88.9. And as Karen O explains it, a song that almost didn't happen. It was Blue Shadows was a song that the Avalanches had sitting in a folder for a little while, a couple of years, actually, before they brought it back out, did some work on it, had her help out. And the result, pretty incredible. Still waiting to get more information on the new album from the Avalanches, but more of that, please. Absolutely. New Cage the Elephant on the way, as well as going back a ways with Ray LaMontagne. 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
1: Hey, this is Paula. On Wednesdays, I sit down with my co-host Kenny Perez as we explore new and nostalgic tracks from Latino America and the diaspora. 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
2: I love the music of that came out of Nicaragua in that time period. It's música de revolución, revolutionary music. And it was meant to uplift the people in a sense, you know, that's such a nostalgic time for me. Now as an adult and somebody who reflects on this through their art practice, you know, I always find the kind of that juxtaposition of nostalgia, but then also thinking about what the themes are deeply and kind of finding a way to reconcile myself with those, because politically I might not align completely with some of the sentiments, but that music is such a powerful and important part of my life growing up and still continues to be. So Yo Soy de un Pueblo Sencillo speaks of coming from a very humble yet powerful place in the world. And, you know, there's a line in there that talks about how we are just a few people, but together we're like a volcano.
1: This is Yo Soy de un Pueblo Sencillo by Luis Enrique Mejía Godoy.

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0: Caroline Rose, Yip Yip Yow, here on Listener Supported 88.9 back in July. She did a pop-up show here in Milwaukee. She also did a studio session for us here at 88.9, which you can check out for free. 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However, looking ahead, 1 week from tonight, Caroline Rose will be opening up for Modest Mouse at the Sylvie in Madison, if you missed her the first time around. Music on the way from Stephen Wilson Jr., as well as a classic from Van Morrison. Hang tight for that. 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
2: Chad Gilbert, founding guitarist of pop-punk band Newfound Glory, has died at the age of 45. Gilbert co-founded the Florida band in 1997, helping establish its place in the early 2000s pop-punk movement through their 14 albums, including Sticks and Stones and Catalyst. Grammy-winning guitar duo Rodrigo y Gabriela have released Somos Como Tú, the first song in their more than two-decade career to feature lyrics and vocals. Rodrigo Sanchez delivers soulful lead vocals, while Gabriela Quintero contributes rapid-fire vocal lines and group vocals from local fans. The song appears on their new album, Our Home, which came out last Friday. I'm Dori Zori, and that's your music news.

0: Milwaukee music from the trio of 1913 and the Jaguar here on 88.9. Van Morrison before that, Domino. Welcome, my friends, to the very first day of fall. No matter where you're listening, no matter how you're listening, get out, enjoy it, and bring us with you, whether it's on your phone, on your radio, on your laptop, maybe you're doing some work. Well done doing work this late, or maybe it's early for you, depending on where you are. John Adler here. Hi. Hello. Usually I would start by introducing myself, but I just kind of slipped my mind for a second because I'm so excited about fall or autumn, but I don't get paid by the syllable, so I just call it fall. It's easier. Music on the way to get you moving on this first day of fall from Mars as well as Moby. Yeah. An exciting Tuesday in store for all of us, both musically and, autumnally, I guess. 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
1: When you think of Radio Milwaukee, what's a standout? 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Middays land right during that pre and post lunchtime, and I'll make sure to add lots of good things to the musical lunchbox that go beyond dessert. We're talking substance too. Not only will you hear Studio Milwaukee Sessions sprinkled in at high noon, you'll also get hipped to new earworms and enjoy classic jams. 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